0: para vivir como vivíamos antes.
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0: Dios te ama demasiado para dejarte igual.
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0: Dios te ama demasiado para dejarte
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0: La gracia no te tapa.
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0: La gracia verdadera no te excusa, te transforma.
1: True grace doesn't excuse you, it transforms you.
0: Así que valoremos la gracia.
1: So value the grace.
0: Punto número tres.
1: Point number three.
0: La gracia corrige para restaurar.
1: Grace corrects to restore.
0: Todos en algún momento hemos pasado por restauración.
1: All of us in many times we have come to restoration.
0: Y eso duele.
1: And that hurts.
0: Pero es necesario.
1: But it's needed.
0: Dice Hebreos 12:6.
1: It says Hebrews 12:6.
0: El Señor disciplina a los que ama.
1: For the Lord disciples those he loves.
0: Y castiga a todo el que recibe como hijo.
1: And he punishes each one he accepted as his child.
0: La palabra en el original es disciplina, no castiga.
1: The word in the original is discipline, not
0: la disciplina punish. Es una escuela.
1: The discipline is a school.
0: Como padres debemos empezar en casa.
1: As parents, we need to start at home.
0: Padres y madres.
1: Fathers and mothers.
0: Cuando salgamos de nuestra casa.
1: When we get out of our house.
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1: Our room needs to be clean.
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1: Our children's rooms also.
0: Si no empezamos con eso.
1: If we don't start with that.
0: Estamos preparándolos para hacer un desastre.
1: We are preparing them to be a disaster.
0: Eso es disciplina.
1: That is discipline.
0: Ser corregido por Dios es una señal de amor.
1: Being corrected by God is a sign of love.
0: Si yo veo que mi hijo está haciendo algo mal,
1: if I see that my children are doing something bad,
0: yo lo voy a corregir por amor.
1: I'm gonna correct it for love.
0: Si yo veo al hijo del vecino que está haciendo algo
1: if
0: mal,
1: if I see the neighbor's children that are doing something wrong,
0: yo no puedo corregirlos.
1: I cannot correct them.
0: Yo no los amo a ellos como a mis hijos.
1: I don't love them as my child.
0: Y tampoco me corresponde a mí corregirlos.
1: And it's not my job to do it.
0: Dios disciplina para formar carácter.
1: God disciplines to build character.
0: No para destruir.
1: Not to destroy you.
0: Tome esa nota.
1: Take that note.
0: Si Dios disciplina.
1: If God disciplines.
0: Para formar nuestro carácter.
1: Is to build your character.
0: No para destruirte.
1: Not to destroy you.
0: Eso va a doler.
1: That's gonna hurt.
0: Eso duele.
1: That hurts.
0: Pero te trae beneficio.
1: But it brings benefits.
0: Si usted se corta la mano.
1: If you cut your hand.
0: Y usted se pone una fruta en la mano.
1: And you put a fruit in your hand.
0: ¿Sabe lo que va a suceder con la cortada?
1: Do you know what's going to happen with the cut?
0: Se va a podrir.
1: It's going to go rotten.
0: Si usted se corta la mano.
1: If you cut your hand.
0: Y se pone un pedazo de queso fresco.
1: And if you put a fresh cheese.
0: ¿Sabe lo que va a pasar con la cortada?
1: Do you know what's going to happen with the cut?
0: Se va a podrir.
1: It's going to go rotten.
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1: but if you cut,
0: y usted le pone limón,
1: and you put lime,
0: ¿sabe lo que va a suceder
1: you
0: con
1: know
0: la cortada?
1: What's going to happen with the cut?
0: Va a arder,
1: it's going to burn,
0: pero se va a sanar.
1: But it's going to heal.
0: Apúntelo.
1: Write that down.
0: Si usted tiene llagas en el estómago,
1: if you have
0: llagas, problemas en el estómago,
1: problems in your stomach,
0: y usted come queso o frutas.
1: And if you eat cheese or fruit,
0: se le va a podrir el estómago.
1: Your stomach is going to rot.
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1: But if you drink lime or vinegar, it's going to heal. It's going to burn.
0: Pero va a sanar.
1: But it's going to heal.
0: La disciplina duele.
1: Discipline hurts.
0: Pero sana y transforma corazones en el nombre poderoso de Jesús. Alguien que diga amén conmigo.
1: In the name of Jesus. Can someone say amen with me?
0: Gloria a Dios.
1: Glory to God.
0: So la corrección divina.
1: So divine correction.
0: Es una expresión de gracia.
1: It's an expression of grace.
0: El amor que no corrige.
1: Love that doesn't correct.
0: No forma discípulos.
1: Doesn't form disciples.
0: Forma consentidos.
1: It forms spoiled.
0: Forma vagos.
1: It forms spoiled kids.
0: Ay, hermano,
1: oh, my brother.
0: Usted tenía que servir hoy y no vino.
1: You needed to serve today and you
0: ay,
1: didn't
0: Dios
1: came.
0: Le bendiga, como
1: oh, God
0: Señor.
1: Bless you. The Lord loves you.
0: Usted está como López Obrador.
1: You're like the president for Mexico.
0: Abrazos y no balazos.
1: Hugs and not guns.
0: Así no se corrige.
1: That's not how you correct.
0: La delincuencia se